that I'm infected. 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Use precaution, cause hookers packing death behind the zip. Peace to the guards, watch your picks.

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1: Nigga, what?
0: What? 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Take it off and.

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0: Heart took his heart. 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Heart took his heart. 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No top marsh pitch, sweaty balls on core. La ala cacana, doing stuff, Kermit on the killer. Muggly and Tuggly, for taking branches through a glass than a hoogly. Kira or a spade, care with her magic, goes mal into me. Fuck all else, there's only hunting shot, and it's a rashing and shove a two, get a pack of bras. Caught in the loop, like I'm trying to read a book, what's the same page over and over and over and over and over and over and over and over and over. Caught in the loop, like I'm trying to read a book, what's the same page over and over and over and over and over and over. Ah, fuck, I just watch a movie.
1: Gas is a loop, Groundhog Day point two. It's been too long, I need an encore and sweaty balls too. Gas is a loop, nothing to do. It's been too long, I need an encore and sweaty balls too.
2: Why? What are we gonna do tomorrow night?
3: Same thing we do every night, Pinky. Try to take

0: and a laugh at the news as the madness ensues to make Gaffus a loop.
1: Gaffus a loop, Groundhog Day point two. It's been too long, I need the non-core and sweaty balls too. Gaffus a loop, nothing to do. It's been too long, I need the non-core and sweaty balls too.
2: Heart took his heart, big skins, heat sick of mini mart. 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

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But he got on a ship and he tried to get away. And he ran to a storm in the middle of the sea. Now the Lord, he made the wave just to roll so high. 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
1: Lord, Lord, wasn't that a fish?
0: And he went on to preaching like a righteous man.
1: Lord, Lord, wasn't that a fish?
0: Then the people quit their sins when they heard him into town.

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I can take your jiving, can pay the old fool. But I can't keep a nod, you think I'm a fool, fool. What do you expect? Santa Claus at Christmas time. 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

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Drawed the money, raised a family. The dust come along and the price went down, and didn't have the money when the bank come around. Tumbleweeds and the black dust blowed, so we hit the trail to where the waters flowed. Way out across yonder somewhere. Hot old rocks and the desert sand made mine run back to the Dust Bowl land. But my hopes was high as we rolled along to the Columbia River up in Washington. Lots of good rain, little piece of land, thought I might grow some. We settled down on some cut over land and pulled up the brush and the stumps by hand. Sun burnt up my first crop of wheat in the river down the canyon just 500 feet. Might as well have been 50 miles. Couldn't get no water. We loaded our belongings and lit out for town. Seen the old vacant houses and the farms all around. Folks are leaving out, and if you're asking me, that's just as lonesome a sight as a feller can see. Good land. Grow anything you plant, you can get the moisture. I struck a lumber town and heard the big saw sing, and when business is good, well, lumber's a king. Went to looking for a job, but the man said no, so we hit the skids on the old skid road, traipsing up and down, chasing a bite to eat. Kids hungry. Heard about a job, so we hit the wheat, made about enough for the kids to eat, picked in the berries and gathered in the fruit, and the hops and the peaches and the apples too. Slept in just about everything, except a good warm bed. Been to Arizona, been to California too.

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Ain't no money changing hands. There's people changing places. Folks wasting gasoline chasing around. Now what we need is a great big dam to throw a lot of water out across that land. People could work and the stuff would grow, and you could wave goodbye to the old skid row. Find you a job, work hard, raise all kinds of stuff. 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

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What you get is what you get. A fresh and lovely summer day we thought would never end. Said the bloodhound to the stag of bay.

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The joy in my heart.